0: That was Who Else from Gateway Worship and Claire Smith, reminding us there is no one like our God. I'm thinking of Psalm 46:1, where it says, God is our refuge and strength, a very present help in trouble. Not far away, not someday, very present help, right in the middle of what you're carrying today. When the to-do list is long or the worries are loud, you are not walking through any of it alone. God is closer than the stress, stronger than the fear, and His love for you is steady. So even if today feels a little scattered, you can rest in that. We're going to take a short break, and when we come back, Love Around the World from Leon Patillo will keep that theme going, just celebrating how God's love reaches every heart and every corner of this planet. This is The Christian Mix.
1: The magnetic field around Earth is winding down at a rate that would cause it to completely disappear in only 20,000 years. Dr. Russell Humphreys, a renowned physicist, studied the strength and behavior of our magnetic field. Instead of assuming billions of years of history, he took the 6,000 years described in the Bible and made a testable prediction. Before we knew the strengths of the magnetic fields of Uranus and Neptune, he modeled and predicted how strong their magnetic fields would be based on 6,000 years of decay. When Voyager 2 traveled past Uranus and Neptune, it turns out that Dr. Humphreys was exactly right. Based on biblical chronology, he had accurately predicted the magnetic fields of these planets. Real science confirms the Word of God. I'm David Reeves. Truly, the heavens declare the glory of God.
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5: Hey, this is Daniel Britt, and here's what's new in Christian music this week. 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It's out now. 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

0: That was Michael Olson on the Third Day. So good. Grateful for songs that point our hearts back to hope like that. Some days you just need that reminder of grace right in the middle of everything. You're listening to The Christian Mix, the classics of yesterday, the hits of today. And here's another song that feels like a deep breath for the soul. Mercy Me with Make It Well on The Christian Mix.
1: Making well with my soul. 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I need a peace that only heaven knows.

0: give up, there is hope.
1: When you need a reminder,
0: Jesus is our hope and He is worth living for.
1: Well, you know where to find it. The classics of yesterday, the hits of today, the Christian mix

0: That was joy from Corey Loop bringing a smile straight to the heart right there. I love how that song reminds us joy isn't just a feeling, it's a gift from God that runs deeper than whatever is going on today. When life feels heavy, we can still say, Lord, thank you. You're with me. And that quiet joy starts to rise. And when that joy fills us, it naturally spills out into action, into loving people the way Jesus loves us. So right after the break, we're going to keep that going with Do Something from Matthew West on The Christian Mix.
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2: 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It uncovers our heart's weaknesses so that Christ becomes our strength.
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Big anthems of faith, heart-grabbing worship, and those throwback Christian classics you still know by heart. Stay locked in. 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

0: Friend of God by Phillips, Craig, and Dean on the Christian Mix. I'm thinking of that Chicago train operator who found a lost Bible on her route, started reading it on breaks, and later said it pulled her out of burnout and into new hope. One small reminder of God's love changed her whole outlook, and He can meet you in the middle of your day like that too. So stay close, because more of your favorite Christian music coming up, and Tarian is on the way next on the Christian Mix.
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2: 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He served by listening. 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Nothing is more urgent than her heart.
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What a beautiful way to spend the evening with I Thank You from Rebecca St. James just now. Thank you for choosing to share this time with the Christian Mix tonight. I hope you're doing well and feeling held and encouraged right where you are. The Bible reminds us in Romans 15:13, "Now the God of hope fill you with all joy and peace in believing." That kind of hope reaches into commutes, kitchens, hospital rooms, every ordinary place we carry our worries. Some nights a song feels like that quiet reminder that you're not forgotten. Up next, Torrin Wells with Crazy About You, a reminder of just how deeply God loves you, right here on The Christian Mix.

0: That was Aaron Schust with My Hope Is In You, such a steady reminder that even on the complicated days, God holds us. I love how that song resets the heart a little, points us back to where our confidence really comes from. And hope and forgiveness go hand in hand, right? After a quick break, we're stepping into When You Forgive Someone by Need to Breathe, carrying that same honest healing spirit in a fresh way. More grace, more hope, all through the music you love on The Christian Mix.
1: The Earth experience is hard, but it's not our home. Hey, this is Debbie Griffith. So we may have these crazy, anxious thoughts and even have a physical response by having an anxiety attack, but courage is to go forward despite it. So it's only by admitting our weakness and humbly changing direction toward God that we are repaired by God's generous love. In His holiness, He must punish sin because sin separates us from God. But in His love, He didn't want to punish us. So on the cross, He accomplished both His holiness and His lovingness. We will live forever in a community of equals. Saints and sinners, all saved by grace. Romans 8:1. 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

0: That was Christ in Me from Jeremy Camp. So good. Thanks for listening in tonight. Praying your heart is resting and your night is peaceful. We'll take a short break, then come back with You Found Me from FFH.
1: It takes a real man to say I'm sorry.
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1: Paul wanted to rebuild his relationship with his estranged children. Karen was hesitant. Dad had been a jerk, leaving her siblings, and their mom. She eventually accepted his invitation to lunch and was surprised that Dad would ask questions about her life, trying to get to know her. But past pain welled up inside Karen. She yelled, "Why do you keep calling? You never cared about me growing up." To which Paul calmly responded, "Karen, you are right. I was a horrible dad and a bad husband. But God is changing me, and I'm so sorry. And I hope in time you can forgive me." They both melted into tears.
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3: Hi, I'm Bonnie Curry. Let's take a break from the busyness of today and focus on God during this Abide Minute. In the book of 1 Samuel, Goliath shouted, "This day I defy the armies of Israel. Give me a man and let us fight each other." On hearing the Philistines' words, Saul and all the Israelites were dismayed and terrified. David trusted that God would be faithful. He said to King Saul, "The Lord who rescued me from the paw of the lion and the paw of the bear will rescue me from the hand of this Philistine." When you feel afraid, take a moment, set your eyes on Jesus, and see that He's with you. 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And until next time, may you abide in Christ.

That was Amy Grant with her classic take on Psalm 104. Such a cool reminder that God's creation is singing His praise all the time. Thanks for letting the Christian Mix be part of your day and part of that worship soundtrack. Grateful to have you here, wherever you're listening, just soaking in a little hope and grace. Some days, a song really does feel like a deep breath of mercy. And this next one keeps that going with the joyful reminder of what Jesus has done. Phil Wickham and Crowder, it really is amazing grace.

0: For people that are lost, there is hope. Believe me, I'm the first to tell you. I know there's people that are hurting, that maybe don't have a place to live. Maybe they think, you know, I'm useless. You know what? That is not true. God is the answer for everything.
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0: That was Cry Out to Jesus from Third Day. What a classic! Some days a song like that feels like a deep breath, doesn't it? Just a reminder that when the weight is heavy, you are not carrying it alone. Jesus hears every cry, and he's closer than the pain, bringing a hope the world can't shake. Even when we don't have the words, he knows the heart behind the tears. And that hope keeps pointing us forward because he really is the path through every valley. After the break, we'll keep that theme going with He Is the Way from Nathan Sheridan, right here on The Christian Mix.
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2: Hey, do you know the greatest lie that has ever been told? 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The Bible tells us that no one is ever saved by works. 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Are you trusting in Jesus alone for everlasting life? If not, put your faith where God put your sins, on Jesus of Nazareth. It's in Christ alone where you will find eternal heaven and real hope.
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3: 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When life feels like it's spinning out of control, my friend, remember, in your weakness, God is strong. Let's look to Him and seek His strength. Let's walk with courage, knowing He will help us in our time of need.
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1: I worry.
0: Escape the darkness. Be reminded of what really matters.
1: God is still God.
0: And who's really in control.
1: And he is in control.
0: The classics of yesterday, the hits of today, the Christian Mix.

I'm Tony with you tonight, stacked with powerful praise and those way back Christian classics that still hit your heart. 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

0: when you can't slow down, but want to reflect like you did, the music will be there.
1: Amen.
0: The classics of yesterday, the hits of today, the Christian mix

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Only then.

0: Citizen Way with When I'm With You, reminding us joy lives with Jesus. I love how that song points to the kind of joy you can't manufacture on your own. Even when life is loud, the Holy Spirit has this way of slipping in a quiet gladness that says, you're not alone. God is right here. So wherever you're listening from right now, you can carry that joy straight into the next one. Because after the break, we've got How Good You Are from Billy Crockett on The Christian Mix.
1: I have a friend who said about his grandmother, whom he loved, she was so upset about drinking and smoking that she ignored all other sins. We all do that sometimes, don't we? We generally condemn sins that we think aren't ours and do it to the exclusion of other sins that are ours. You ought to hear my anti-booze sermon. That's because I don't consume adult beverages. I sound like an Old Testament prophet. On the other hand, I don't preach so loud about anger, lust, greed, or judging others. Well, I do. I just don't yell as much and feel kind of like a hypocrite. I'm Steve Brown. You think about that. Share what you just heard with a friend. Go to youthinkaboutthat.com.

Mark Schultz there with Walking Her Home. What a beautiful story of love and faith. Some days a song like that just feels like a deep breath, doesn't it? By the way, if you enjoy encouragement like this, make room on your Saturday mornings for Elbert Collins on The Christian Mix from 9 to noon Central. It's a steady stream of hope for your weekend. Let's keep that spirit going right now with Steve Archer and Through His Eyes of Love on The Christian Mix.

0: Well done by David Leonard on the Christian Mix. I'm reminded of a man named George Mueller, who cared for over 10,000 orphans in England and trusted God so deeply he never asked anyone for money, only prayed. For decades, every meal showed up right on time, including days when food literally arrived at the door just as the children sat down to eat. His life is a quiet reminder that God sees your faithfulness even when no one else does. Stay with us for more of your favorite Christian music coming up, including a classic from Keith Green on The Christian Mix.
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1: 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The Bible also says angels often disguise themselves as people. So you and I have probably encountered an angel at some point in our lives, but we didn't know it. Sometimes angels look like a stranger walking down the street. Angels are real spiritual beings. They're God's mighty messengers from heaven, and they have many jobs to do. One job is to watch over us. How many times has an angel protected you and me, and we didn't even realize it? What a beautiful thought. What a blessing it is to know God loves us so much that He commands His angels to guard over our lives.
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0: That was Here He Comes With My Heart from Leslie Phillips, bringing that honest, open heart kind of moment to our day right there. It reminds me of this promise from Psalm 34, where it says that the Lord is close to the brokenhearted and saves those who are crushed in spirit. I love that because it means whatever you're carrying around today, you're not carrying it alone. God isn't far off. He's right in the middle of it with you, holding your heart when it feels a little unsteadied. Maybe that's exactly what you needed to hear tonight, that you're seen and you're not forgotten. We're going to take a short break, and then we'll be back with The Only Name Yours Will Be from Big Daddy Weave, a song that really keeps our focus on the one who never lets us go. Stay right here with Big Daddy Weave on The Christian Mix.
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2: Building sites normally echo with the sounds of cutting and hammering and shouting, but Solomon's temple was put up in complete silence. Every stone was cut and dressed at the quarry and then brought to the building site ready for assembly. And when the command to build was given, well, neither hammer nor axe nor any tool of iron was heard in the house while it was being built. Now that picture is taken up in the New Testament, where God's people are described as living stones. See, everything God is doing in your life is shaping you for your eternal destiny. Painful things in your life, they're like the hammer and chisel in the quarry, shaping you to be a stone in God's temple. And when Jesus Christ returns, the preparation will be complete. God's people will be a glorious temple in which His presence dwells.
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4: 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No, we're lost before the light comes in, and if we don't accept it, we're lost afterward. Now, if any man have ears to hear, let him hear. This is action. God demands action on your part. And faith, you see, is action. It's acting upon what God has said.
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That was perfect harmony from Brent Bourgeois. Pure joy, pure grace. Thanks for sharing that moment of worship with us. Some days a song like that just feels like a deep breath and a reminder that God really is in every detail. And we're staying right in that space of hope and gratitude as we move into a classic that keeps our eyes on the heart of it all. David Meese with Jesus on the Christian Mix,

0: That was DeGarmo and Key with Soldiers of the Cross. Such a bold reminder, we don't walk this journey alone. I love how that classic sound still stirs up fresh courage and joy in Jesus, even on the busiest days. And if that lit a little fire in your heart, you're going to appreciate where we go next after this short break. No Shame, featuring The Young Escape by 10th Avenue North, carrying that same confidence in God's grace into a more modern groove. Keeping your night filled with hope and great songs for every season, this is The Christian Mix.
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2: You cannot afford to rebel against God. The losses are beyond comprehension. And I want to challenge you. 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God, have I excused myself because of my past and told you I'm not prepared? God, I'm available for you to do whatever's necessary to use me to the maximum of my God-given potential. And no matter where He sends you and what He requires of you, remember this, He'll be there with you. He'll equip you, He will empower you, and He will enable you to fulfill His purpose for your life. Trust Him. And you'll find out.
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0: 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Stay right here, The Christian Mix.
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0: That was Right Where You Are from Al Denson. Such a gentle reminder that God meets us in the exact spot we're standing in right now. It makes me think of Psalm 34:18, where it says that the Lord is close to the brokenhearted and saves those who are crushed in spirit. If tonight feels heavy, that promise is for you too. God isn't waiting for you to get it all together. He's already near, already holding you right where you are. Even in the questions, even in the quiet, he's still at work. After a short break, we're going to stay with that hope and celebrate what only God can do with God Did from Sons of Sunday on The Christian Mix.
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1: 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It's a sign of strength and maturity. How you handle conflict with your child will become his or her grid for what is normal and right in relationships. And by your modeling, you greatly enhance their future relationships.
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4: Describing the birth of Jesus, John said, "The Word became flesh and dwelt among us." Now, dwelt literally means tabernacled or pitched his tent. And since the tabernacle was where God came down among his people, John is telling us that the presence of God has come to us in Jesus Christ. One day, Jesus came to the temple and said, "Destroy this temple, and in 3 days I will raise it up." Those who heard him thought that he was referring to the building. But Jesus was referring to his own body, indicating that he himself is the place where we meet with God. The place where you meet with God is not a building in Jerusalem or anywhere else. If you want to meet with God, come to faith in Jesus.
3: Is there someone in your life who needs to know the God of the Bible and might be open to take a journey through the Bible with you? Invite them to openthebible.org.

That was Billy and Sarah Gaines with How Great His Heart Must Be. Such a steady reminder of grace when the night feels long. You're listening to The Christian Mix, the classics of yesterday, the hits of today, keeping hope and gratitude close. Some songs feel like a gentle reset. This next one leans right into that. From Matthew West on The Christian Mix, this is Good.

0: just heard You Amaze Us from Selah. Such a good reminder that even on the quiet nights, God's still doing more than we can see. Joy isn't always fireworks and big smiles. Sometimes it's that steady peace that comes from knowing Jesus is holding every detail together, even the ones we don't understand yet. If your heart's a little worn out tonight, you're not unseen, you're not unheard, and that connects so well to what's next after the break. Somebody's Praying from Bay Turner on The Christian Mix.
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3: Hey, this is Daniel Britt, and here's what's new in Christian music this week. Toby Mac and Third Day announced their fall tour, and now they join together on the new single, Campfire, The Very Love. It's out now.

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3: The enemy will never leave us alone, but we don't have to let him bother us. Hey, this is Debbie Griffith. 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But some people are so annoying who continue with their bad behavior with no sign or willingness to change. Well, it's not love to ignore that behavior either. 1 Peter 4:8 tells us to, above all things, have intense love, to have a fervent love for one another. The Greek verb form of fervent, when translated, means to be hot, to boil. 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So when our love is hot or boiling over for those around us, it is also too hot for the devil to destroy. To fervently love someone means we are intent on giving out love to others from God's love given to us every day. 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
6: 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Should damn be living.

It's Dave with you. Great worship, deep cuts, and some classics that'll take you way back coming up this hour. Stay right here. 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

0: That was a classic right there. Sandy Patty with Unexpected Friends wrapping up. And some days a song like that just feels like a reminder that God knows exactly who to place in our lives and when. Even in lonely seasons, He hasn't forgotten you, and He's still at work bringing hope through people and through moments you might not see coming yet. So if your heart feels a little heavy tonight, you are seen, and you are not alone. After the break, we'll keep that hope moving with Zach Williams and There Was Jesus right here on The Christian Mix.
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2: Has God called you to a task, but you've questioned His call? Moses did the very same thing when he was called. He had five excuses. Number one, Lord, I don't have the background for it. Who am I to do this great thing? Number two, well, I need more information. God, who are you and what is your name? Number three, I doubt this will work. Lord, what if they won't believe me or listen to what I say? Excuse number four, I'm not equipped. I'm not a good speaker. And finally, excuse number five, Lord, I think someone else would do a better job at it. Please, Lord, send someone else, he said. Have you been telling God all the reasons why you can't do what he's called you to do? Why not get your eyes off your insufficiencies and put them on his all-sufficiency? He is able to do exceeding abundantly as we believe his word and step out in faith. Now that's real hope.
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3: Hi, I'm Chloe Elmore. Let's take a break from the busyness of today and focus on God during this Abide Minute. It was in a moment when most things were going well for King David that he abused his power and took what he wanted. When the prophet Nathan confronted David with the reality of his sin, David immediately admitted, "I have sinned against the Lord." Psalm 51 is a record of his prayer of repentance. Have mercy on me, God, according to your faithful love. Wash me completely clean of my guilt. A broken spirit is my sacrifice, God. You won't despise a heart, God, that is broken and crushed. God is always ready to welcome repentant sinners. Thanks for spending this Abide Minute with me. 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

The Maranatha Singers always bring such a steady sense of hope, like a quiet reminder that God hasn't forgotten you tonight. Even if the day was heavy, His grace is still enough for this very moment. Let that settle in as we keep going with Phil Wickham and Homesick for Heaven right here on The Christian Mix. My heart.

0: That was The Way, the Truth, and Life from Liaison. Such a steady reminder in the middle of the night that our direction is secure when it's rooted in Jesus. Some songs feel like they recenter your heart, and that one does it so simply and so well. As the hours get quieter, it can be easier to really hear those lyrics sink in. Up after this short break, we'll keep that same spirit of surrender going with Father Let It Be by Sidewalk Prophets, right here on The Christian Mix.
1: What about ethics? 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So how can anyone hold someone accountable for simply behaving according to chemical reactions in their brain? The foundation for morality is the Bible. 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We are not animals, and our Creator sets the rules and holds us accountable. In the book of Romans, we read that as believers, God has put His law in our hearts. 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The Bible defines sin as the transgression of the law and tells us that the wages of sin is death, but the gift of God is eternal life through Jesus Christ our Lord. I'm David Reeves. Truly, the heavens declare the glory of God.
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0: That was Do Everything from Stephen Curtis Chapman. Such a good reminder that every little thing we do can carry grace. Thanks for letting this music be part of your night. I hope it's been peaceful and full of quiet joy. And if it's been a hard one, praying these songs feel like a deep breath. We'll take a short break and then come back with Forgiveness by Bob Carlyle.
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2: There are many, many people who are saved but are not committed to Jesus Christ. They have their names written in the Lamb's Book of Life, but they're doing their own thing. And I want to tell you, that isn't even a scriptural term. There's no such thing scripturally as do your own thing. The only thing scripturally there is to do His thing. Jesus said He came to do the will of the Father. Let me ask you this. What is governing your life today? What pleases you? What brings you pleasure? Doing your own thing? Or is the guiding principle of your life to do His thing? That is, to walk in obedience to Him. You see, God isn't satisfied with just saints. He wants us to live under the lordship of His Son, Jesus Christ. Anything less than that is living in rebellion toward God.
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3: 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I have called you by your name. You are mine. When life feels overwhelming and fear settles into my heart and mind, I find comfort knowing God calls me by name. When we give our lives to Jesus, my friend, we become a child of God. We belong to Him. We are His, and He promises to help us and to take care of us. He does not leave us here to figure things out on our own. You see, you and I have no reason to fear tomorrow. We belong to God. Now that's a good reminder that makes my heart smile.
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That was PS93 from Second Chapter of Acts. Such a steady reminder that God's throne doesn't shake, even when our day does. Thanks for letting the Christian Mix be part of your night and your story. It really is a gift to share these songs with you. Maybe you've had one of those days where you just didn't see a way through. This next song keeps that hope going, pointing straight to the God who opens doors we can't. Jamie McDonald with Ain't No Way on the Christian Mix. Hey.

0: That was More Beautiful You from Johnny Diaz. Such a gentle reminder that God sees every part of you and still calls you loved and wanted. If the world has been loud today, let that truth settle in for a second. Your worth isn't in how you look or what you've done. It's in what Jesus has already done for you. That's where real joy starts, knowing you don't have to earn His smile. Even in the quiet moments, He's right there, singing over you with grace. After the break, we'll keep that hope going with Radical Love from Melanie Waldman on The Christian Mix.
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1: 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It says, "Seek the Lord and His strength. 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When life feels like it's spinning out of control, my friend, remember, in your weakness, God is strong. Let's look to Him and seek His strength. Let's walk with courage, knowing He will help us in our time of need.
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3: Two or more centuries ago, England's Navy ruled the seas. Her mariners were the best in the world. It's no surprise, then, that this parable originated among the English. A smooth sea never made a skillful sailor. British sea captains knew that skill was only developed when the winds were howling and the waves were crashing against the bow. No sailor reached his full potential when the seas were like a tabletop. And the same is true in life. If we want to see the revelation of God's strength, skill, and guidance in our life, we'll have to sail on seas that are sometimes challenging and troubling. And this is David Jeremiah, encouraging you to get on the road to new life. 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

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Stay right here for more music that lifts hearts on the Christian Mix.

0: In Me by Rebecca St. James on The Christian Mix. I was reading about a small church in Texas that started with just a handful of people praying in a living room, and now they send meals and Bibles all over their town. Nobody there is famous, but God keeps using quiet faithfulness to change lives. That's the kind of hope this music points us to. Stay close. 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
1: Back to Genesis with Dr. John Morris, scientist and creation researcher with the Institute for Creation Research. Dr. Morris, when did the mammoths die?
2: Chris, the mammoths were thought to have died out about 10,000 years ago. And although evolutionists have admitted that early man must have seen the mammoths, more recent evidence has caused them much consternation. In the tomb of one of the pharaohs in Egypt is a drawing of men carrying ivory tusks on their shoulders. Next to them is an animal that sure looks like a mammoth, with hairy skin and a domed head, just like we see in mammoth fossils. And why not? Mammoths are a variety of the elephant kind, and two of them were on board Noah's Ark. Certainly humans knew of them, and from the earliest times have made use of their ivory. Chris, it's the back-to-Genesis view of history which makes sense out of the evidence.
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That was Point of Grace with all the world wrapping up this quiet night here together. Thank you for choosing to spend your night with the Christian Mix. I hope wherever you are, you're feeling held, encouraged, and not alone right now. Sometimes the dark feels long, but God's Word keeps a small light on for us. Romans 15:13 says, "Now the God of hope fill you with all joy and peace in believing." That kind of hope slips into the everyday moments, into the waiting, the questions, the late night thoughts, and reminds us God is right on schedule. So let that settle in as we go to Ivyth Luna, Right on Time, The Christian Mix.

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0: That was Rend Collective with Your Name is Power. A reminder that even in the quiet late hours like this, there's real strength in every name we sing to Jesus. Some songs hit like a steady heartbeat of hope, and that one always feels like a deep breath in the middle of the night. After a short break, we're going to keep that sense of longing for home going with Don't You Want to Go There from David Huff. 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
2: Describing the birth of Jesus, John said, "The Word became flesh and dwelt among us." Now, dwelt literally means tabernacled or pitched his tent. And since the tabernacle was where God came down among his people, John is telling us that the presence of God has come to us in Jesus Christ. One day, Jesus came to the temple and said, "Destroy this temple, and in 3 days I will raise it up." Those who heard him thought that he was referring to the building. But Jesus was referring to his own body, indicating that he himself is the place where we meet with God. The place where you meet with God is not a building in Jerusalem or anywhere else. If you want to meet with God, come to faith in Jesus.
1: Is there someone in your life who needs to know the God of the Bible and might be open to take a journey through the Bible with you? 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

Hey, it's Dave with you, stacked with powerful worship and those classic songs that still hit deep. 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

0: That was Take It Away from Patty Cabrera. Such a good reminder for those moments when you're just tired of carrying the same heaviness around. Psalm 55:22 says, "Cast your cares on the Lord and He will sustain you." I love that it doesn't say you have to fix it all first. It just says bring it to Him and He'll be the one to hold you up. So if tonight feels a little heavy, you're not alone in it, and you're not meant to carry it by yourself. Even in the middle of the mess, God is steady, God is kind, and He's not going anywhere. We're going to take a short break, but right after that, a song that fits that honest, hopeful place so well. "Mama Don't Lie, All Right" from Stars Go Dim on The Christian Mix.
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Greg X Bowles with Man Like You, just wrapping up. Such a steady reminder of grace when the night feels long. You're with the Christian Mix, the classics of yesterday, the hits of today, staying grateful for every bit of hope these songs bring. Some nights, you just need a deep breath, a fresh start. Tar and Wells is right there for you with Breathe On It on the Christian Mix, the classics of yesterday, the hits of today.

0: was Rescue Story from Zach Williams, and some days that one just feels like a deep breath, doesn't it? It's a good reminder that no matter how lost we feel, Jesus doesn't just give up on us. He comes looking with so much hope and so much grace. Even in the middle of the mess, he's still writing the story. After the break, Katie Nichol is here with Have Your Way, and if you're ready to let go a little and trust God with what's next, that one's for you on The Christian Mix.
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0: That was If You Want Me To from Ginny Owens. Such a steady reminder that even when the road is rough, God walks every single step with us. Joy isn't just for the easy days. It's knowing Jesus holds you when nothing makes sense and he hasn't lost track of your story. Even right now, he's closer than you feel. After the break, Nathan Sheridan is coming up with He Is the Way, right here on The Christian Mix.
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2: They feared exceedingly and said one to another, "What manner of man is this that even the wind and the sea obey him?" It was not so much the fact he quieted the storm, but the way that he did it. It had just leveled out. There was a sudden calm. And this miracle was so great that it made these men afraid. What a wonderful thing it is. He puts us in the storms of life in order that we might come closer to him and that we might know him better. Jesus, Savior, pilot me o'er life's tempestuous sea. Unknown waves before me roll, hiding rocks and treacherous shoal. Chart and compass come from thee. Jesus, Savior, pilot me.
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3: What about ethics? 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The Bible defines sin as the transgression of the law and tells us that the wages of sin is death, but the gift of God is eternal life through Jesus Christ our Lord. I'm David Reeves. 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

Keith Green just has a way of cutting right to the heart, doesn't he? If your day's been heavy, remember God's grace is fresh for you right now, not just when you feel strong. Let this next one be a reminder of that steady hope. CeCe Winans with Worthy of It All on The Christian Mix. Oh!

0: That was a classic from the Imperials, I'd Rather Believe in You. Some songs just carry that steady faith like it never goes out of style. It's the kind of song that reminds you trust in Jesus still holds, whether it's been a long night or a long season. And when a song like that settles in, it's natural to keep our hearts on what Jesus has already done for us. So after this short break, we'll keep that focus on the cross with The Blood by David Funk and Jen Johnson from Bethel Music, right here on The Christian Mix.
1: The enemy will never leave us alone, but we don't have to let him bother us. Hey, this is Debbie Griffith. That means we don't react to unkind or bad behavior of others by hitting back or seeking revenge. But some people are so annoying who continue with their bad behavior with no sign or willingness to change. Well, it's not love to ignore that behavior either. 1 Peter 4:8 tells us to, above all things, have intense love, to have a fervent love for one another. The Greek verb form of fervent, when translated, means to be hot, to boil. So growing up, my mom cooked and baked for 8 years on an old-fashioned blue enamel cook stove, and even a fly knew not to land on the stove when it was hot. So when our love is hot or boiling over for those around us, it is also too hot for the devil to destroy. To fervently love someone means we are intent on giving out love to others from God's love given to us every day. 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
3: 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Toby Mac and Third Day announced their fall tour, and now they join together on the new single, Campfire, The Very Love. 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

0: That was Beating Heart from New Song, and I love how that title fits what God does for us every day. He keeps our hearts going, not just physically, but with hope when we feel worn out. If life feels heavy today, remember this simple thing: Jesus is still faithful. And we're going to keep that hope rolling with a classic on the other side of the break. 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
2: Has God called you to a task, but you've questioned His call? Moses did the very same thing when he was called. He had five excuses. Number one, Lord, I don't have the background for it. Who am I to do this great thing? Number two, well, I need more information. God, who are you and what is your name? Number three, I doubt this will work. Lord, what if they won't believe me or listen to what I say? Excuse number four, I'm not equipped. I'm not a good speaker. And finally, excuse number five, Lord, I think someone else would do a better job at it. Please, Lord, send someone else, he said. Have you been telling God all the reasons why you can't do what he's called you to do? Why not get your eyes off your insufficiencies and put them on his all-sufficiency? He is able to do exceeding abundantly as we believe his word and step out in faith. Now that's real hope.
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Only hope from Cademan's call on this bright Friday morning, such a steady reminder that God meets us right in the middle of the everyday. 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More music is ready to roll right now on the Christian Mix with Silver Wind and Never Had a Reason. All right.

soul. Keep this heart from hardening like stone. Show me through the pain, there's reason still to pray, so I can sing.

0: Make It Well by Mercy Me on the Christian Mix. I was just reading about a hospital chaplain who started a tiny prayer group on her lunch break. And within a year, staff from every department were meeting to lift each other up. Stress levels dropped. Patients noticed the kindness, and a few coworkers found their way back to church. That's the quiet goodness God loves to grow when we just show up. Stay with me for more of your favorite Christian music coming up as we step into the thoughtful harmonies of Albrecht, Rolle, and Moore on The Christian Mix.
1: Hi, I'm Chloe Elmore. Let's take a break from the busyness of today and focus on God during this Abide Minute. It was in a moment when most things were going well for King David that he abused his power and took what he wanted. When the prophet Nathan confronted David with the reality of his sin, David immediately admitted, "I have sinned against the Lord." Psalm 51 is a record of his prayer of repentance. "Have mercy on me, God, according to your faithful love. 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A broken spirit is my sacrifice, God. 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God is always ready to welcome repentant sinners. Thanks for spending this Abide Minute with me. 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
3: 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His children are blessed after him." 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
4: 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The Christian Mix

I'm Robin with you. Packed with powerful praise, sing-along favorites, and classic anthems that still move hearts, you're in the right place. This is The Christian Mix.

0: The Bible says, let everything that breathes sing praises to the Lord. Who are we to argue? In the mighty
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0: That was Matthew West with Something to Say. Such a good reminder that even on the quiet days, God can still use our small words in a big way. And I love how that thought rolls right into where we're going next, because when we feel worn out or out of words, God doesn't back away. He moves closer. After this quick break, you'll hear Rescue by Jordan C. Sire, carrying that same honest cry and the comfort that we're never actually alone in the mess. More hope, more songs that tell the truth about Jesus and our everyday lives. 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
1: 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Fear not, for I have redeemed you. I have called you by your name. You are mine. When life feels overwhelming and fear settles into my heart and mind, I find comfort knowing God calls me by name. When we give our lives to Jesus, my friend, we become a child of God. We belong to Him. We are His, and He promises to help us and to take care of us. He does not leave us here to figure things out on our own. You see, you and I have no reason to fear tomorrow. We belong to God. Now that's a good reminder that makes my heart smile.
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4: They feared exceedingly and said one to another, what manner of man is this that even the wind and the sea obey him? It was not so much the fact he quieted the storm, but the way that he did it. It had just leveled out. There was a sudden calm. And this miracle was so great that it made these men afraid. What a wonderful thing it is. He puts us in the storms of life in order that we might come closer to him and that we might know him better. Jesus, Savior, pilot me o'er life's tempestuous sea. Unknown waves before me roll, hiding rocks and treacherous shoal. 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Jesus, Savior, pilot me.
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0: That was Phillips, Craig, and Dean with This Is How It Feels to Be Free. And I love that reminder that real freedom isn't about having a perfect life. It's about knowing Jesus holds you, even when life feels a little wild. Joy doesn't always mean everything's easy. It just means we're not walking through any of it alone, because God is with us. And that hope keeps rolling, because after the break, we're heading into Testimony from Tarian, right here on The Christian Mix.
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2: There are many, many people who are saved but are not committed to Jesus Christ. They have their names written in the Lamb's Book of Life, but they're doing their own thing. And I want to tell you, that isn't even a scriptural term. There's no such thing scripturally as do your own thing. The only thing scripturally there is to do His thing. Jesus said He came to do the will of the Father. Let me ask you this. What is governing your life today? What pleases you? What brings you pleasure? Doing your own thing? Or is the guiding principle of your life to do His thing? That is to walk in obedience to Him. You see, God isn't satisfied with just saints. He wants us to live under the lordship of His Son, Jesus Christ. Anything less than that is living in rebellion toward God.
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0: what worship looks like and sounds like can change, but he never will. 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

0: What About the Love by Amy Grant on the Christian Mix. You know, I'm thinking of that true story from 2020 when neighbors in Spain stood on their balconies every night to cheer exhausted healthcare workers. And some even left thank you notes and groceries at hospital doors. It started with just a few people, and it spread across cities like a wave of simple kindness. That's the kind of quiet love God uses to remind us we're not alone. Stay with me. 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
1: Back to Genesis with Dr. John Morris, scientist and creation researcher with the Institute for Creation Research. Dr. Morris, when did the mammoths die?
2: Chris, the mammoths were thought to have died out about 10,000 years ago. And although evolutionists have admitted that early man must have seen the mammoths, more recent evidence has caused them much consternation. In the tomb of one of the pharaohs in Egypt is a drawing of men carrying ivory tusks on their shoulders. Next to them is an animal that sure looks like a mammoth, with hairy skin and a domed head, just like we see in mammoth fossils. And why not? Mammoths are a variety of the elephant kind, and two of them were on board Noah's Ark. Certainly humans knew of them, and from the earliest times have made use of their ivory. Chris, it's the back to Genesis view of history which makes sense out of the evidence.
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3: Open the Bible with Colin Smith.
4: Describing the birth of Jesus, John said, "The Word became flesh and dwelt among us." Now, dwelt literally means tabernacled or pitched his tent. And since the tabernacle was where God came down among his people, John is telling us that the presence of God has come to us in Jesus Christ. One day, Jesus came to the temple and said, "Destroy this temple, and in 3 days I will raise it up." Those who heard him thought that he was referring to the building. But Jesus was referring to his own body, indicating that he himself is the place where we meet with God. The place where you meet with God is not a building in Jerusalem or anywhere else. If you want to meet with God, come to faith in Jesus.
3: Is there someone in your life who needs to know the God of the Bible and might be open to take a journey through the Bible with you? Invite them to openthebible.org.

That was Mossy Langaneni, Let Us Stand Together from Debbie Boone. Such a strong way to move through the morning together. Thank you for spending this time with the Christian Mix. It really means a lot that you choose to be here. I hope your morning is going gently on your heart. And if it's not, I hope you feel seen, lifted, and not alone. The Bible reminds us in Romans 15:13, "Now the God of hope fill you with all joy and peace in believing." That's the kind of steady hope we can hold on to when the day gets heavy. And that hope keeps singing through this next one, "Where Would I Be?" from Peter Burton on the Christian Mix. Stay

Some days feel heavy, but grace sings through every song. The classics of yesterday and the hits of today on the Christian Mix.

0: That was Undecided from Sweet Comfort Band. Such a cool reminder how God's been faithful across way different eras of music, and honestly, across every season of our lives, too. If that song stirred up some memories or even some questions today, you're not alone in that. God's still in it. After this short break, we'll keep that same heart of worship going as we move into Let the Church Sing from Torrin Wells on The Christian Mix.
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2: 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The fact that you failed, the fact that I failed, doesn't make us failures. While our failures have consequences, refuse to see failure as the final outcome in your life. Use your failure as a stepping stone to success and go forward in God's grace. 1 Peter 5, verse 10. The God of all grace, who called you to his eternal glory in Christ, after you have suffered for a little while, will himself restore you and make you strong, firm, and steadfast.
1: This Hope Minute was brought to you by Hope for the Heart. 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

I'm Robin, your companion for faith-filled favorites and sing-along classics from way back to right now. 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

0: That was Switchfoot with This Is Home. I love how that song feels like a reminder that even in the middle of the chaos, God is still building a place of belonging for us right where we are. And as we hold on to that, the next song really presses that same question of where our hearts are with Jesus. Where Are the Other Nine from Jeff Moore is coming up right after the break, keeping our eyes on the goodness of God in everyday life. You're right where you need to be. The Christian Mix.
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1: 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It says, "Seek the Lord and His strength. Seek His face continually." 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When life feels like it's spinning out of control, my friend, remember, in your weakness, God is strong. Let's look to Him and seek His strength. Let's walk with courage, knowing He will help us in our time of need.
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That was FFH with Found a Place here on the Christian Mix, the perfect soundtrack for this Friday morning. And if you love starting your day with honest encouragement like that, make some room on your weekend for Elbert Collins, Saturday mornings from 9 to noon Central, walking you through the goodness and joy of God's faithfulness. Right now, let's keep that hope rolling with Forrest Frank and Good Day on the Christian Mix. I'm about to

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1: That was Unstoppable from Maddie Mullins featuring Jordan Felice. And I love that reminder that when our hope is in Jesus, nothing we're facing today gets the final word. Joy isn't pretending life's easy. It's knowing God is right in the middle of the mess with us, holding us steady when everything else feels wobbly, because His love doesn't move. So as you catch your breath for a minute, get ready for Lean On from Seventh Time Down, right here on The Christian Mix.
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I have questioned if you could, and when it led me to the cross, only then I understood that even in the ruthless pain, there's a river.

0: That was Valley of Worship from Seth Schluter. And I love how that song reminds us that even in the low places, God does not walk away. It makes me think of Psalm 46:1, where it says, God is our refuge and strength, a very present help in trouble. Not distant, not someday, very present help, right now. So if today feels heavy, you are not walking it alone. God is with you right here. And you know, one of the simplest ways to feel that nearness is just to talk to him like you would a friend in the passenger seat. We're going to take a short break, but right after, a perfect reminder of that honest, everyday conversation with the Lord. Have a Talk with God from John Gibson on The Christian Mix.
1: Two or more centuries ago, England's Navy ruled the seas. Her mariners were the best in the world. It's no surprise, then, that this parable originated among the English. A smooth sea never made a skillful sailor. British sea captains knew that skill was only developed when the winds were howling and the waves were crashing against the bow. No sailor reached his full potential when the seas were like a tabletop. And the same is true in life. If we want to see the revelation of God's strength, skill, and guidance in our life, we'll have to sail on seas that are sometimes challenging and troubling. And this is David Jeremiah, encouraging you to get on the road to new life. 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

That was Rachel Lampo with God Loves You. Such a steady reminder when the day feels a little heavy. You're hanging out with the Christian Mix, where it's the classics of yesterday and the hits of today. A little soundtrack of God's goodness in real life. And if you've been praying to finish well and stay faithful in the middle of it all, get ready. Here comes David Leonard with Well Done on the Christian Mix.

0: That was Stephen Curtis Chapman with Don't Lose Heart. And I love that reminder that even when everything feels heavy, God hasn't moved an inch away from you. Jesus said, in this world, we will have trouble, but he also said to take heart because he has overcome it all for us. And that's where real hope lands. If today's messy and you're tired, you're still held, you're still loved, and God is still writing good into your story. And speaking of hope, after the break, Matthew West is coming up with Grace Wins right here on The Christian Mix.
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2: 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Toby Mac and Third Day announced their fall tour, and now they join together on the new single, Campfire, The Very Love. 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
4: Has God called you to a task, but you've questioned his call? Moses did the very same thing when he was called. He had five excuses. Number one, Lord, I don't have the background for it. Who am I to do this great thing? Number two, well, I need more information. God, who are you and what is your name? Number three, I doubt this will work. Lord, what if they won't believe me or listen to what I say? Excuse number four, I'm not equipped. I'm not a good speaker. And finally, excuse number five, Lord, I think someone else would do a better job at it. Please, Lord, send someone else, he said. Have you been telling God all the reasons why you can't do what he's called you to do? Why not get your eyes off your insufficiencies and put them on his all-sufficiency? He is able to do exceeding abundantly as we believe his word and step out in faith. Now that's real hope.
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I'm Robin, so glad you're here. Huge anthems of faith and those classics you grew up singing all lined up this hour. Stay ready, hearts open, with me on The Christian Mix.

0: I Know You Now by For Him on the Christian Mix. I was reading about a teacher who wrote one kind sentence on every student's paper, and years later, those kids said that tiny moment helped them keep going when life got heavy. It's wild how one small word of encouragement can echo for years. So let this next song be that word for you today. 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
1: Hi, I'm Chloe Elmore. Let's take a break from the busyness of today and focus on God during this Abide Minute. It was in a moment when most things were going well for King David that he abused his power and took what he wanted. When the prophet Nathan confronted David with the reality of his sin, David immediately admitted, "I have sinned against the Lord." Psalm 51 is a record of his prayer of repentance. "Have mercy on me, God, according to your faithful love. Wash me completely clean of my guilt. A broken spirit is my sacrifice, God. You won't despise a heart, God, that is broken and crushed." God is always ready to welcome repentant sinners. Thanks for spending this Abide Minute with me. 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
2: Whatever you're going through,
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2: When you need a reminder, just turn up the volume. The Christian Mix, the classics of yesterday, the hits of today.

That was Oh How I Love the Name, live from the Brooklyn Tabernacle Choir. Such a beautiful way to start the morning. Thanks for choosing to share part of your day with the Christian Mix. Wherever you're heading right now, I hope you're doing okay and feeling held and encouraged. The Bible says in Romans 15:13, "Now the God of hope fill you with all joy and peace in believing." That's for the everyday stuff, commutes, deadlines, the quiet battles nobody sees, God meeting you right there with real hope. And that hope is exactly the kind of strength behind this next song from Jeremy Camp, No Survivors, on the Christian Mix.

0: Okay, I understand.
1: The language of love, understood by all. 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

0: You're listening to The Hurt and the Healer from Mercy Me. And I love how that song sits right in the middle of our mess and reminds us Jesus meets us there first. Some days really are that heavy, but grace is so much bigger and so much louder. And if you're needing a reminder that God can knock down what feels impossible in front of you, you're in a good place. Because Jericho from Andrew Rip is coming up right after this break, keeping your day covered in hope on The Christian Mix.
1: What about ethics? If humans are just the product of evolution, we're nothing more than highly evolved animals, and our brains are nothing more than chemical reactions. So how can anyone hold someone accountable for simply behaving according to chemical reactions in their brain? The foundation for morality is the Bible. We were created in the image of God. We are not animals, and our Creator sets the rules and holds us accountable. In the book of Romans, we read that as believers, God has put His law in our hearts. In other words, we have moral consciousness. The Bible defines sin as the transgression of the law and tells us that the wages of sin is death, but the gift of God is eternal life through Jesus Christ our Lord. I'm David Reeves. Truly, the heavens declare the glory of God.
2: 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The Christian.

if you can believe it, it's Friday, June 19th. My name is Hugh Evan. You have walked in the front doors of the Oldies Cafes, where I'm going to serve you up the 70s and 80s classics. Start off with some DeGarmo and Key, and then some Amy Grant.

0: Keith Green, Your Love Broke Through, a song he wrote and gave to Phil Keaggy to do. And boy, everyone's covered it. It's just been done by a bunch of groups, as well as it should. It's a fabulous song. And the love of God is such a paramount concept. We need it right in front of our eyes at all times. So that was from 77 with him. Crystal Lewis, 89 prior to that. And then Amy Grant, who is timeless. So I didn't bother with the year on hers. But Every Day Matters is coming up next. And then we got Scott Wesley Brown bringing us back to the music, followed by some Rene Garcia, one of my favorites.
1: The enemy will never leave us alone, but we don't have to let him bother us. Hey, this is Debbie Griffith. That means we don't react to unkind or bad behavior of others by hitting back or seeking revenge. But some people are so annoying who continue with their bad behavior with no sign or willingness to change. Well, it's not love to ignore that behavior either. 1 Peter 4:8 tells us to, above all things, have intense love, to have a fervent love for one another. The Greek verb form of fervent, when translated, means to be hot, to boil. So growing up, my mom cooked and baked for 8 years on an old-fashioned blue enamel cook stove, and even a fly knew not to land on the stove when it was hot. So when our love is hot or boiling over for those around us, it is also too hot for the devil to destroy. To fervently love someone means we are intent on giving out love to others from God's love given to us every day. For more encouragement in Everyday Matters, visit DebbieGriffith.com.

That's ARC. Why? Man, what a great group, 1979. The only thing I ask why is why they didn't put out more albums, because I love their sound, man. What a great group they are. Kelly Willard, prior to that, Nothing But the Blood, Washed in the Blood. Really love her ministry. Got to see her live a time or two as well. So Greg X Volts on Dex next. Then The Allies, a great song from them. And the timeless Barry McGuire.

0: been. If giving doesn't take away pain,
1: Barry McGuire.
0: What good would it do?
1: What a great artist. That's from 1978 off incredible album Cosmic Cowboy, a huge hit for him, that song as well. But Barry can take a song that's as slow and mellow as that one and turn it into a power ballad. He's just amazing, man. Does he love the Lord too. Got saved at a Larry Norman concert, so that's a good legacy for you there. Prior to that was Allies, Morningstar from 87, and then Greg X Volts, and I didn't check the year, but man, good stuff from all those guys. I love this show, I love this station, I love that you listen along with me. Hope for the Hearts on Deck next, and then we're coming back for the Godfather Larry Norman, followed by some Denise Williams.
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3: 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The God of all grace, who called you to his eternal glory in Christ, after you have suffered for a little while, will himself restore you and make you strong, firm, and steadfast.
2: This Hope Minute was brought to you by Hope for the Heart. To learn more, go to hopeminute.org.

Hour number two for me. My name is Hugh Evan. This is the Christian Mix, classics of yesterday, hits of today. Let's kick this hour off with second chapter of Acts from 76 and then Phillips, Craigs, and Dean from 90 sometime. Good stuff there.

0: David Crowder Band, Here Is Our King from 21 years ago. Wow. Stephen Curtis Chapman, before that, Love Take Me Over. One of my favorites from him. Institute for Creation Research is next. Some encouraging words, and then we'll come back to the music with Elevation Rhythm.
1: Back to Genesis with Dr. John Morris, scientist and creation researcher with the Institute for Creation Research. Dr. Morris, when did the mammoths die?
2: Chris, the mammoths were thought to have died out about 10,000 years ago. And although evolutionists have admitted that early man must have seen the mammoths, more recent evidence has caused them much consternation. In the tomb of one of the pharaohs in Egypt is a drawing of men carrying ivory tusk on their shoulders. Next to them is an animal that sure looks like a mammoth, with hairy skin and a domed head, just like we see in mammoth fossils. And why not? Mammoths are a variety of the elephant kind, and two of them were on board Noah's Ark. Certainly humans knew of them, and from the earliest times have made use of their ivory. Chris, it's the back-to-Genesis view of history which makes sense out of the evidence.
1: 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That's www.icr.org.
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King of Country a couple years ago. Relate, really good song. Tough to talk over. It just like stops. It's a good song, though. Philip Bailey from the 80s and the Imperials from the 90s. So we're going back and back. Big Daddy Weave is next, followed by some John Reddick.

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0: Rich Mullins, Step by Step. Ladies and gentlemen, that was 35 years ago. Can you believe it? Holy cow. Some of our listeners aren't even that old. That just seems like that's not that old. But Rich, you're very much missed, man. I love you, brother. Prior to that was Toby Mac from not so long ago. Edge of My Seat. Love that stuff, man. I love how people just want to glorify Christ. You know, sanctify Christ in your hearts, it says. Always be ready to make a defense for the hope you have, which is because you have sanctified in your hearts and He sanctified you. Got some encouraging words coming your way next, and then Need to Breathe will bring us back into the music.
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1: When life is stressful for me, and I don't know if I have the strength to keep going, there's a verse in 1 Chronicles that encourages my heart. It says, "Seek the Lord and His strength. Seek His face continually." Now, life is hard, and it's easy for us to feel defeated. It's easy for us to feel forgotten, but we are not forgotten. God is strong, and when we belong to Him, He promises to give His strength to us. When life feels like it's spinning out of control, my friend, remember, in your weakness, God is strong. Let's look to Him and seek His strength. Let's walk with courage, knowing He will help us in our time of need.
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1: 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"Fear not, for I have redeemed you. I have called you by your name. You are mine." When life feels overwhelming and fear settles into my heart and mind, I find comfort knowing God calls me by name. When we give our lives to Jesus, my friend, we become a child of God. We belong to Him. We are His, and He promises to help us and to take care of us. He does not leave us here to figure things out on our own. You see, you and I have no reason to fear tomorrow. We belong to God. Now that's a good reminder that makes my heart smile.
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Steve Camp, Mercy in the Wilderness. That's going back at least over 30 some years. I just, you know, I listen and I think, yeah, that was not too long ago. No, it was a long, long time ago. So part of that Need to Breathe, Who Am I? Really good stuff from both of them. That's going to wrap up the Friday and the whole week for me. My name is Hugh Owen, and I love having you guys along. Please tell your friends to join the listening family. We would absolutely love that. Stick around. Carrie is next. He always does a great show because he's a great guy. So glad to work with you, sir. God bless you guys. Please pray for this nation. You know, we need it desperately. Love to see God move across our land, wouldn't you? So there you have it. So love you. And I will see you Monday at noon central for the Oldies Cafe. God bless.

The classics of yesterday, the hits of today, the Christian mix. It is just after 2 o'clock on a Friday afternoon. I am Kerry Westbrook. On the way at 5, it's your Friday free ride. But this hour, it's Chris Christian and Kenny Marks.

0: The classics of yesterday, the hits of today, the Christian mix from 1995. That is Helen Jane, Savior of the World, an artist that reminds me of early Margaret Becker and some rockin' Twyla Paris. I am Carrie on the way, Kim Boyce, Dana Key, and Jamie McDonald on the way at 5 o'clock today. Of course, is your Friday free ride, so get those requests in now, Carrie@thechristianmix.com. 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It's going to be all 80s and 90s upbeat and rocking tunes, and then at 6 o'clock, it's going to be Friday Night Retro. All of your favorites from the 80s and 90s. I am Carrie. 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
2: Describing the birth of Jesus, John said, "The Word became flesh and dwelt among us." Now, dwelt literally means tabernacled or pitched his tent. And since the tabernacle was where God came down among his people, John is telling us that the presence of God has come to us in Jesus Christ. One day, Jesus came to the temple and said, "Destroy this temple, and in 3 days I will raise it up." Those who heard him thought that he was referring to the building. But Jesus was referring to his own body, indicating that he himself is the place where we meet with God. The place where you meet with God is not a building in Jerusalem or anywhere else. If you want to meet with God, come to faith in Jesus.
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The classics of yesterday, the hits of today, the Christian mix. I am Carrie with Ellie Holcomb. Hope's Gonna Find You on the Christian Mix.

0: The classics of yesterday, the hits of today, the Christian Mix Sweet Comfort Band from 1982. That is Valerie. I am Kerry. If you like that, make sure you're listening at 6 o'clock tonight for Friday Night Rewind, a show that is so great, I keep forgetting the name of it. I keep calling it Friday Night Retro. It's Friday Night Rewind. It's all 80s and 90s tunes from 6 until midnight tonight. Make sure you check it out. I am Kerry. On the way, Bay Turner, Michael O'Brien, and Kane on the Christian Mix.
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The classics of yesterday, the hits of today, the Christian Mix. I am Kerry Westbrook. It is just after 3 o'clock on the way this hour. Brandon Heath, Wayne Watson, David and the Giants, and Between Thieves.

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0: The classics of yesterday, the hits of today, the Christian mix from 1990, David and the Giants, Can't Live Without You. That is a group that I will be seeing in concert tomorrow night in Mississippi. It is in Smith County, I do believe. And if you'd like some info on that concert, send me an email, Carrie@thechristianmix.com. And I will let you know, because I got to go look it up. It's on my phone, and my phone is in the other room. On the way, Matthew West, Brandon Heath, and Wayne Watson on the Christian Mix.
1: Two or more centuries ago, England's navy ruled the seas. Her mariners were the best in the world. It's no surprise, then, that this parable originated among the English. A smooth sea never made a skillful sailor. British sea captains knew that skill was only developed when the winds were howling and the waves were crashing against the bow. No sailor reached his full potential when the seas were like a tabletop. And the same is true in life. If we want to see the revelation of God's strength, skill, and guidance in our life, we'll have to sail on seas that are sometimes challenging and troubling. And this is David Jeremiah, encouraging you to get on the road to new life. 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

The classics of yesterday, the hits of today, the Christian mix. I am Carrie with Tasha Layton. Meet me in the valley. The Christian mix.

0: The classics of yesterday, the hits of today, the Christian mix, Unspoken, Help is on the way. I am Kerry, and on the way at 5 o'clock today, it is going to be your Friday free ride, and it's going to be all 80s and 90s upbeat and rocking tunes, a little 70s thrown in also for good measure. 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
2: They feared exceedingly and said one to another, "What manner of man is this that even the wind and the sea obey him?" It was not so much the fact he quieted the storm, but the way that he did it. It had just leveled out. There was a sudden calm. And this miracle was so great that it made these men afraid. What a wonderful thing it is. He puts us in the storms of life in order that we might come closer to him and that we might know him better. Jesus, Savior, pilot me o'er life's tempestuous sea. 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Chart and compass come from thee, Jesus, Savior, pilot me.
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5: 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The classics of yesterday, the hits of today, the Christian Mix.

The classics of yesterday, the hits of today, the Christian mix. It is 4 o'clock. I am Kerry Westbrook. On the way this hour, Zach Williams, Sanctus Real, Sean Groves, CeCe Winans, and Amy.

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0: The classics of yesterday, the hits of today, the Christian mix, Sean Groves, After the Music Fades. I am Carrie. It is 4:15. We are 45 minutes away from your Friday free ride. Got some great music lined up this afternoon. Got some rocking tunes. Got some couple, maybe might even have a dance tune thrown in there. So make sure you check it out. On the way, we got Petra, Zach Williams, and Sanctus Real on the Christian Mix.
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2: There are many, many people who are saved but are not committed to Jesus Christ. They have their names written in the Lamb's Book of Life, but they're doing their own thing. And I want to tell you, that isn't even a scriptural term. There's no such thing scripturally as do your own thing. The only thing scripturally there is to do His thing. Jesus said He came to do the will of the Father. Let me ask you this. What is governing your life today? What pleases you? What brings you pleasure? Doing your own thing? Or is the guiding principle of your life to do His thing? That is to walk in obedience to Him. You see, God isn't satisfied with just saints. He wants us to live under the lordship of His Son, Jesus Christ. Anything less than that is living in rebellion toward God.
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4: Hey, this is Daniel Britt, and here's what's new in Christian music this week. Toby Mac and Third Day announced their fall tour, and now they join together on the new single, Campfire, The Very Love. It's out now. You've been

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1: the classics of yesterday, the hits of today.

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I don't know about you, but that guy sounds a lot like Brian Duncan, and I know that's not him. I am Carrie. Brian Duncan, and I know that's not him. I am Carrie.

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1: I think there's something out there, something greater, and we don't have to understand it. We just have to trust it and let it happen.
0: 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The Christian Mix. 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

0: The classics of yesterday, the hits of today, the Christian Mix, Cochran and Company, What Grace Can Do. I am Carrie, still ahead, Ashton Becker Dente, Cliff Richard, and 10th Avenue North on the Christian Mix.
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2: Has God called you to a task, but you've questioned his call? Moses did the very same thing when he was called. He had five excuses. Number one, Lord, I don't have the background for it. Who am I to do this great thing? Number two, well, I need more information. God, who are you and what is your name? Number three, I doubt this will work. Lord, what if they won't believe me or listen to what I say? Excuse number four, I'm not equipped. I'm not a good speaker. And finally, excuse number five, Lord, I think someone else would do a better job at it. Please, Lord, send someone else, he said. Have you been telling God all the reasons why you can't do what he's called you to do? Why not get your eyes off your insufficiencies and put them on his all-sufficiency? He is able to do exceeding abundantly as we believe his word and step out in faith. Now that's real hope.
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The classics of yesterday, the hits of today, the Christian Mix. I am Kerry Westbrook. It is 5 o'clock in Southeast Louisiana. It is once again time for your Friday free ride. On the way, Michael Sweet and Audio A. The classics.

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0: The classics of yesterday, the hits of today, the Christian mix from Holy Ghost Revival, David Huff, and Stay Ready. Again, I will be seeing him tomorrow night in concert with his group, David and the Giants. They are going to be in Mississippi doing a absolutely free concert, and yours truly will be there as usual. I've seen him I don't know how many times. First time I saw him was around 1975, 1976, and I've seen him countless times since then. I am Kerry on the way, Larry Norman, Kenny Marks, and gonna play a song from 1995 that you probably haven't heard since then. It's on the way next. It's your Friday free ride on the Christian Mix.
1: Hi, I'm Chloe Elmore. Let's take a break from the busyness of today and focus on God during this Abide Minute. It was in a moment when most things were going well for King David that he abused his power and took what he wanted. When the prophet Nathan confronted David with the reality of his sin, David immediately admitted, "I have sinned against the Lord." Psalm 51 is a record of his prayer of repentance. "Have mercy on me, God, according to your faithful love. 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A broken spirit is my sacrifice, God. 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God is always ready to welcome repentant sinners. Thanks for spending this Abide Minute with me. 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
3: 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Proverbs tells us, "The righteous man walks in his integrity. His children are blessed after him." The presence of a godly man is important in raising a godly girl.
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The classics of yesterday, the hits of today, the Christian mix. It's your Friday free ride. That is Keith Green from 1978, Dear John, Letter to the Devil. I am Carrie, now going back to 1971 for Mylon LeFevre.

0: dance. He's got it under control. They are going to be in concert tomorrow night. Yeah, I know I've done told you like six times this afternoon, but I'm really excited to go see them. I haven't seen them in a couple of years now. I've seen them over 20 times in my lifetime, possibly over 30 times. It's a really great band live in concert, and I can't wait. On the way, we got Res Band, Third Day, and Julie Miller. It's your Friday Free Ride on the Christian Mix.
1: The enemy will never leave us alone, but we don't have to let him bother us. Hey, this is Debbie Griffith. 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Well, it's not love to ignore that behavior either. 1 Peter 4:8 tells us to, above all things, have intense love, to have a fervent love for one another. 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
3: 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I'm so thankful that I have him. 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
4: Today is the day the Lord has made. Let us rejoice and be glad in him.
2: Thanks for spending this day with us. The Christian Mix. The classics of yesterday. The hits of today.

The classics of yesterday, the hits of today, the Christian mix from Live Bootleg, released in 1984. Rez Band, Can't Stop Loving You. Also, the very first contemporary Christian rockin' tape that I bought for myself. I am Kerry. That's going to wrap it up for me for today. Don't go anywhere, though. On the way, we got Kerry Livgren, but I am going to leave you with Julie Miller. It's Song to the Devil. I'm through with you. Be back Monday. Bye, y'all. Thanks for listening.

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1: What about ethics? If humans are just the product of evolution, we're nothing more than highly evolved animals, and our brains are nothing more than chemical reactions. So how can anyone hold someone accountable for simply behaving according to chemical reactions in their brain? The foundation for morality is the Bible. We were created in the image of God. We are not animals, and our Creator sets the rules and holds us accountable. In the book of Romans, we read that as believers, God has put His law in our hearts. In other words, we have moral consciousness. The Bible defines sin as the transgression of the law and tells us that the wages of sin is death, but the gift of God is eternal life through Jesus Christ our Lord. I'm David Reeves. Truly, the heavens declare the glory of God.
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3: 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When life feels like it's spinning out of control, my friend, remember, in your weakness, God is strong. Let's look to Him and seek His strength. 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